0: 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Zebrahead, Smoke Signals from My Couch. Queen Einsteiger.
1: 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So alone, hanging out with people that I never liked.

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2: 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United takes its town. About to check outside the games. And you know what I'm talking about. 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They got a lot of nice girls.

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1: There's been a lot of talk about this next song. Maybe too much talk. This song is not a rebel song. This song is Someday, Bloody Someday.

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1: Tequila was the shit, it got you where you wanted. But the morning after was the shitty thing about it. The brought up

0: Rock Antenne Österreich. 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
1: There's been a lot of talk about this next song. Maybe too much talk. This song is not a rebel song. This song is Someday, Bloody Someday.